Excuse me, ladies and gentlemen, I don't mean to disturb, but this is a robbery. Yes, you heard right. Now, I'ma need everybody on the left to get undressed. Pause. Your phones, your credit cards, keys to the cars. On my right, don't move, don't make a sound, you be out. Hey, player, let me see that ice.

motherfuckers out there, I am not a player. Listen to any of my shows, read any of my motherfucking stories, and you will see that I have never called myself a player. So some of you niggas around here that's quote-unquote look up to me seem to feel that you're disappointed because I've taken this latest relationship step that I've taken. Let me tell y'all niggas something.

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I'm so tired of pretending I'm okay when all I want to do is scream. I'm sad, people. I'm sad and I don't know why. I didn't have an explanation when everything in my life seems so right. But man, I get crushed. I get crushed by my own existence. I mean, how sad is that? But maybe this is not so bad. Maybe you will be crushed and sad for a moment or two, you'd say. 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